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a fool. Darling, I love you, though you treat me cruel. You hurt me, and you make me cry. 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